0: 秀帮优秀哥。
1: 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Getting religious with it. Time crossing these state lines. 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

0: 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And if your whistle's weak, yell.
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When you pick a pear, try to use the claw. But you don't need to use the claw when you pick a pear of the big paw paw. Have I given you a clue?

Oh, man, this is really living. 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Yeah, cool it. Fall apart in my backyard. 'Cause let me tell you something, little wretches. If you act like that bee acts, you're working too hard. And don't spend your time looking around for something you want that can't be found. When you find out you can live without it and go along.

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今年这些小伙伴呢又再度陪你一起继续踏上旅程了。 I knew it, I knew you。 最新电影主题 I knew you, Taylor Swift for the blades of the grass in summer, parachutes for the free fall of。 有 comment 就说呢很喜欢这首歌曲的最后一句歌词是 I knew it, 而第一句歌词呢是 I knew you。这两者结合起来呢就成为了这首歌的歌名啊。 I knew it, I knew you。 好像音乐